The finale of Beethoven's Violin Concerto in D Major with Elmar Oliveira and the Asturias Symphony Orchestra, officially known as the Symphony Orchestra of the Principality of Asturias in Spain. The conductor, the Chilean musician Maximiano Valdés, who also leads the Puerto Rico Symphony Orchestra. The Orchestra of Asturias was created in 1991 and is comprised of 69 musicians from various countries in Europe, the United States, and Latin America. This is a special edition of Concierto for Hispanic Heritage Month in the U.S., exploring classical music by Spanish and Latin American orchestras. Continuamos con tres cantilenas argentinas por el compositor conocido como el Schubert de las Pampas, debido a sus muchas canciones de arte. 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